0: Medic 3. Breathing problems. Echo response. 1706. Disher. 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Timeout. 2006.
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0: 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We're going to be routine to Allen, please. 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

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Timeout 2028. 20,

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Timeout at 2043, utilize TAC 37, TAC 37 for the call.

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1: Yeah.
2: Command, go ahead and take off.
1: Go ahead.
2: If you would have Fire Marshal respond to my location.

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1: Go ahead.
0: Okay, but I was trying to reach you on TAC. I've got a name and number in the notes for on-duty fire marshal for you.
1: I don't have TAD. You can give him my number. You're ready when you're ready, copy.
0: Go ahead.
1: 336-782-6246. 336-782-6246, and I'll be on TAC 37.
0: All right, I'll call him back and try to put him through to you.
1: Yeah. Protecting all units. LMC call in reference to, they're on full CT diversion reference truck. Time out at 20 PD.

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0: See him at verse 33. Information only. We're getting an emergency sick person call at 73 Shady Haynes Road. Also, Medic 11 was supposed to head to your call, but we're going to divert them to that as well. We're kind of low on medic units. Can we just advise on EMS for the Link Road traffic?
1: What medical life project?

Medic 11. Sick person, Charlie response. 763, Shady Haynes Road. Timeout 21-08.

0: Charlie Medical 11, no response to a 72-year-old male, constant breathing, troubled by his husband sitting because her disabled, not acting right. 11, what is your location at this time?
1: Highway 8, on that way.
0: Can you repeat? I got
1: minutes out from the Shady Haynes Road call, and the only other medic unit I got is medic 4 and possibly 20 from Thomasville.
0: Yeah, well, you said bus 33 and route Shady Haynes. It's in 33 and I have a 25.
1: 10-4, Shady Haynes is going to be a 72-year-old male, conscious breathing, altered LOC.
2: Matt, during first flight, are we going to be any closer to any of that traffic?

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0: 313. Got the code 11.
1: Three's clear in TMC.
2: Probably make three.

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Do we have anything going to Steady Haynes? 10-4. Rush 33 is on Steady Haynes. Engine 33 is going to Lincoln. Okay, who's riding solo? Engine. Affirmative. Okay, I'll slide over to Lincoln and help him then.

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1: Okay. .3301 to stick on Link Road.
0: God.
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1: 1, copy. The units en route to the JC part. Italian 7, copy. Units en route to JC part. The caller is on Shove Street around 300 Shove. They said that they could see it from their window. It's about a 4x4 area that's burning.
0: Brush 33 to 33 to 1.

0: 7's available.
1: Copy that, medic 7. Go ahead.
2: Yeah, meeting it.
1: No, you were good.
2: I'll take on the Eastern Press 33 o'clock.
0: Good work.

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1: Ladder 1, copy.
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3: Engine 1 area.
1: Two more.

0: 976, I mean, you have any further information on saying I'm at the park and not seeing anything?
1: Negative. A caller was at the corner of West 3rd and Shove Street in that apartment building, I believe, and that was just said that he saw a fire in the park.
2: Engage at 4 is in the area.
0: Hey, I didn't cancel truck 2.
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0: 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I think they mean the shelter where the picnic tables are.
1: Engine 33, stick off.

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1: Go ahead.
0: 10-4, sir. Just information only. LPD is in the area. Stated that they heard a gunshot near base one. Just information.
1: 10-4, thank you.
2: Okay,
1: next 7-1. Go ahead.
2: Hey, we're still at Lexington Hospital. We'll stay in the area until.
1: Stay in 4, thank you.
3: I'll be in route 4, Doc.
0: Sorry, that makes 11.

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0: Yeah, well, thank you.

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3: 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We're going to sight so I can get there about

0: 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What did y'all advise?
1: Based off notes, we're going to be staging that speaking advice.
0: Okay, copy. We will do that.

0: We're off 33. Sheriff's Department advised that FEMA secure for EMS at the base at 1022. Your discretion.
1: Yeah, we'll call it EMS, yeah.
0: Sure.
2: Take out 61 is clear to service.
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South West Street and West 9th Street. 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
1: Charlie, Mike 7, you're going to be responding to a first party one caller. 75 year old female, is breathing, it's very dizzy, and like, having many issues. Keep her, she doesn't know.

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1: Cody Medic 20 Rock. We'll be responding to a 74-year-old male, constant breathing, color eyes, residence, BP is low, needing vitals checked. It's going to be room 309A, 3098.

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1: Copy, Medic 4. You got a response for Scotty 1, caller standing 2-0, marrow conscious and breathing. It's falling and can't get back up. I do have Ellie on scene due to the door being locked.

0: back for his information. 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

0: 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Breathing problems, take a response to Minette 140.
1: 9.
0: Copy, Mayday and Rango, he's from a 59-year-old male, conscious, have an ineffective breathing, steady. They have a male here that can't breathe. Information always going to be located in the backyard.

0: 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Timeout 144.
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2: 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I'm responding to 83-year-old female conscious breathing. 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

Space 76, Space 37, 95 southbound, mile marker 94, 95 southbound, mile marker 94 for NVA. Timeout at 3:35, utilize TAC 76, TAC 76 for the call.

0: 633, 614 Scott Farm Road, 614 Scott Farm Road, Kershaw Sunset Road for stroke. Trailer response coming at 336.
1: 176 en route. 76, copy.
0: 71-year-old male, conscious, breathing, paralyzed, wasn't acting right, possible stroke.
1: 11 en route.
0: 11 route. Remember the traffic accident. Caller was a pie. Say it was about 93 to 94. Caller off into the woods. Don't know if anyone is injured. Caller saw taillights.

0: The unit's not to 85. The caller said it was somewhere around the 94 or the 93. He was well past Cotton Grove Road whenever it came into 911. It should be on the right-hand side. He said it was down an embankment, and he could only see taillights.
1: 8137 around.
0: And 137, copy.

0: The units are out to 85. We've got a county unit that's on scene. They're out with a vehicle right before the off-ramp. I believe it's going to be right before the off-ramp to the 94.
1: Information. County unit. It's possibly going to be out with the same vehicle, except it's going to be right before the ramp. Now the embankment on the right side of the road.

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1: Copy that, Medic 6.
2: You know, it's for the ADL for the deputies. It's going to be 85 southbound just before you get off on the East Old Highway 64, just before that exit. 10-4.

0: Medical 11, just updated information. Deputy and fire on scene was, you can go back to routine at this point.
1: 4.

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0: 137, copy. 76, go ahead. Please. 176, can you revise? I was acknowledging 137, checking on scene.
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0: Turn it over to SHP, all 3776 units to be clear.
1: Camera.

Medic 20, Thomasville Rescue, traffic accident, unknown injuries. I-85 South at mile marker 103. I-85 South at mile marker 103. Timeout, 3:55.

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1: Kelly Mac 20 Rock. I'm responding to a traffic accident. I don't know if anyone is injured. Probably was a passerby. The Chrysler 300 in the median prior to the 103.

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2: Twenty round. Copy, medic 20 right. I'm responding to a 60-year-old female, pulse breathing, paralyzed, patient fail for her ankle. I'm gonna be in room 220, bed 3, 220, bed 3.

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1: Flight 7, right. 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

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Chromatic Alpha response. 11,879 South NC Highway 150. Cross out River Drive and Hillcrest Road. Timeout 5:17.

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1: Sorry, you might take your rock. You'll respond to an alarm, local alarm at this location. On an HV male, conscious and breathing. Alarm probably was choice to some journey.

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1: 10-4, Medic 4 is responding from their base. 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

0: 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Timeout 608.
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0: 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Caesar, Charlie response. 903, Dixie Club Road. Cross Street, Jefferson Avenue. 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
1: 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Breast breathing, drive, have you interrupt via NCT. Responding to an 8 or 9 year old male. Conscious, breathing, possibly having a seizure.

0: 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Sick person, Charlie response. 175, Wildwood Place. Cross Street North, NC Highway 150. Timeout, 7:23.
1: Place, Cross Street of North, NC Highway 50. Sick, 26, Charlie at 7:23.

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It's going to be located in the driveway in a silver Ford Escort.

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Big time engine 4 in 1, engine 3, truck ladder 127, 114 Snyder Avenue, 114 Snyder Avenue, cross east of Austin Street to Hilton Street, unknown, explosion, 860.

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0: 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Units en route to Snyder Avenue. Caller advised that he heard an explosion, saw a flash of light. Unknown what it exploded or if anything is burning. Caller advised he's in a wheelchair, so he cannot go and look and see what's aimless.
2: Lieutenant 7, copy.

0: 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Do have an LPD officer in the area advising at this time. He is unable to locate anything. It's just information only.
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0: 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Breathing problems, Delta response. 9420 North NC Highway 150, Mallard Ridge Assisted Living Facility, cross off Corporate Plaza Boulevard and Manning Boulevard. Timeout 8:49.
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0: Medic 20, Ball Bravo response. 5629, Old Earl Road, Crossout, Boyd Murphy Road, and Midway School Road. Timeout, 9:35.
1: Seagun Station 86, 5629 Old Greensboro Road, 5629 Old Greensboro Road, 5629 Lloyd Murphy Road, Midway School Road, Fall 17 Bravo, 936.
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Cross of North NC Highway 109. And Clearview Drive. Timeout N31.

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1: 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Conscious and breathing, had fainted.

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0: 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Consciousness and breathing. Psychiatric. She is violent. Leo is also in her.

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0: 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Seizures, Alba response. 2310 Shadow Valley Road, Apartment C, cross of West Terrace Avenue and Londonderry Drive. Timeout, 10:53.
1: Is he still fighting?
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1: It looks like she's attacked PD before, so we'll hang out around the corner.
2: Nice work, Gabby. She's on Medic 20, status.
1: Yeah. 20, routine to Thomas.
2: 20, copy, routine to Thomas.
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3: Since 3 is staging for that site call, reassign that Alpha seizure call to them, and we'll let 2 go to the site call since they're staging.
2: Welcome, copy. Medic 3, copy, right?
3: Go ahead.
4: We're off of old 52. I'm not sure if she's going to be closer to that future Alpha.
3: I copy. 2 is still at Thomasville. So I don't even know if they've heard they've been dispatched. I'm trying to get a hold of them to let them know. That's fine.
4: 10-4, sir. We'll handle it.

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0: 10-4, thank you. What are you saying, Javier?
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1: 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South one.
0: Two or three, copy.

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0: 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They are aware that they're going to fresh ship on the site, and they will be cleared here in just a few and check it out.
1: No worries, thank you, sir.

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1: Please see how we got time for us.
0: 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We're responding for a psychiatric. It'll be a 14-year-old female. Leo is on scene. It'll be 8168 Friendship Ledford Road.
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1: It wasn't me. I heard standby, but some modulation cut out.
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0: What are you saying for that he's back in the town?
1: Affirmative.

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0: We're clear in Thomasville all week. They did return me to base.
1: Affirmative.
0: Good work to me.
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0: ठीक है मेरे पास।
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0: 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Yes, I'm right.

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1: Engage.
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0: Medic 6. Traffic accident, unknown injuries. 10,479 North NC Highway 109. Cross Street, Thumb Tree Road. Timeout, ELF 04.
1: On station 61, 10479 North NC Highway 10479 North NC Highway 109. Unit 1 is right, this is Lion, the Thumb Tree Road. Traffic accident.
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Ford 621's en route. 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You're going to be responding to vehicle traffic accident. So we had a 2015 red and colored Jeep Renegade and a gray or white Honda. The gray or white Honda has possibly left the scene at this time. We do have our caller requesting to be checked out. They're going to be, should be in the PVA food line.

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1: 2 Disher Road, South Thomas School Road and Clausfelder Road. Timeout, 12:10.

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Cross Street, Ashbrook Drive. I'm out, 1309.

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1: 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You will be responding for

Medic 5. Sick person, Alva response. 4748, Old Salisbury Road, Alston Brook Nursing Home, cross of Cow Palace Road and Pineland Avenue. Timeout, 1357.

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Medic 7, Davidson County Rescue. 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A567, Linwood, Southmont Road. 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Cross of Red Barn Road and Ravenwood Lane. 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
0: Seven zero.
1: Yeah, we're responding for a 37-year-old female conscious and breathing difficulty. I'm going to be in the parking lot in a blue Honda Pilot with the flashers on.

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Business 2970 South at mile marker 85. Business 2970 South at mile marker 85. Timeout, 14:16.

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1: 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They will be on the right side of the road in a silver Nissan Rogue.

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1: Stanley?

Medic, 8. Davidson County Rescue. Breathing problems, Charlie response. 382, Harper Mill Circle. 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

Medic 2, Thomasville Rescue. Heart problems, Charlie response. 1119 Randolph Street. Bay Lodge of Thomasville. Cross out I-85 North off ramp to Randolph Street and Lambeth Street. Timeout, 1459.

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1: 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Conscious and breathing, heart rate is high. 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

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Hemorrhage or laceration, Charlie response. 1267 Gray Road, cross of Shimmer Drive and James Owen Road. Timeout 1606.

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She advised she can't see the bone.

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1: Medic 6, seizures, Delta response, 195 Proctor Drive, Cross Street North, NC Highway 109, timeout 1608.
2: Station 61, 195 Proctor Drive, 195 Proctor Drive, Cross Street to North NC Highway 109, seizure Delta
3: 609. 21 61 on the mail, not conscious, but is breathing. Seizure.

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0: Copy. 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

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Stroke Charlie response. 100 Hendrick Drive. Piedmont Crossing. Cross of Emmanuel Church Road and Service Road. Timeout 16:23.

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1: 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It's routine to Thomasville. 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

0: 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Singing episode Alpha Response. 1072, Lake Drive number 9. Cross off, Lake Drive number 2. And Rocky Trail Road. Timeout, 1635.
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3: 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Responding for 83-year-old male. Conscious and breathing. Had fainted. He will be on a boat at the dock.

0: T-46 again. Okay. Is the subject off the boat?
1: He is still on the boat at this time. The boat should be tied to the dock, but when we disconnected, he was still on the boat. Also, you were dispatched to assist with possibly getting him off the boat, but also because Medic 4 has got an extended EPA at this time.
2: Engine 46,
1: not. Engine 46, copy, not. You're going to be responding, 82-year-old male, conscious breathing, fainted. They also advise if you come to the left side of the home, when you're looking at it from the roadway, it should be a paved path to get down to the dock.
0: Engine 46, on path.

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4: 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Timeout, 1639.

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0: Medic 5. EMS, standby. 6835, West, US Highway 64. Harfield Hugh, cross of Riviera Drive, York Road. Timeout, 1645.
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0: 214 in Medic 4. 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

0: Seago, Station 33, Station 14, Station 51, Tippy Lane, Hampton Road, Tippy Lane, Hampton Road, aircraft found. I'm out. 1658.
1: And road, powered by a small private plane, seen smoking and going down fast to the south of that location over the tree line. Run over from there.
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1: Very
0: important to
1: be in that.
2: 203, same traffic.
3: Possibly descending quickly. It's going to appear to be going south from that location over the tree line. Engine 33, copy. All units responding to the lane Hampton Road also utilize TAC 33.
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3: No, I did.
1: 4, copy on 2.
5: Engine 33 on engine 33 to it.
0: Everything. Yeah. 214
6: to 33
0: units. There's strip right there in Davie County. If they're not, right across.
5: Seeing that now.
0: The guy that GM'd that land right there called me and said that there's an airstrip right across the road or the river from that to give me a heads up. You might want to call David County and see if they'll send somebody out there to check if it was smoking.
3: We have checked the air traffic website. We do have a plane that was flying over the area that seems to take off from a nearby strip on the Davie County side. It is still in flight at this time from what we can tell on the air traffic site. It seems to be going northbound at this time.
7: Brian, this is Dylan. There's a plane on flight radar that we're tippy lane circling. It's still in the air at 1,800 feet. It's up above Louisville this time.
8: 10-4, roger that. Take out 3301's on the same tippy lane. Be out of investigating mode. See if you can contact Davie County and see if they can send a unit out there at their strip.
3: 3301, 10-4. We are also contacting Piedmont Triad radar room to see if we can get any further if they've had any contact.
8: Okay. Other units are off flight radar showing this unit that was over Tippy Lane over Louisville at this time at 1,800 feet. So if you could confirm that with Piedmont Triad, that'd be great.
3: Two.
8: Go ahead and routine any further en route to Tippy Lane until we can get some more confirmation.
3: Two. Do you have any further units responding Tippy Lane, Hampton Road, cutback routine again? Any further units responding Tippy Lane, Hampton Road, cutback routine?
8: Command any unit route to Tippy Lane, you can cut back to routine until we can get anything further.

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1: Right, I'm copy.
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3: 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Medic 6, clear from hospital.
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1: The engine will back up because...
0: Yeah, I was going to recommend going down to the next road, turn around, come back, and then we're going to put you in Alta Vista. 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
0: I'm about a mile and a half out from your location. 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
1: Stage at Richard Childress Farms. All units coming in from 150, stage at Richard Childress. And any unit coming in from Clemens, I guess 214, if you can find the side street stage on, we're going to feed my tri to confirm what we found on flight radar.
0: Simple.
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0: 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We'll be staging Test Road at Hampton Road. Test Road at Hampton Road.
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1: Go ahead.
0: 10-4. We have been monitoring the plane that just took off. It's still in flight. We made contact with Piedmont Tribe radar room. They advised that plans to go towards Carolina, mid-Carolina port. Seems like it's circling back around, just coming towards Knoxville, but it is still in flight at this time.
1: Okay, we're going to go ahead and clear all the units. Command all units. Hampton will clear.
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0: Seagun Station 39, Station 58, Station 48, Ladder 91, Tanker 858, New Stranger, 79 Gallimore Road, 679 Gallimore Road, Crossroads Farmer Road, Bombay Road, large brush fire involving a structure, timeout 1713.
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0: see I'm all units responding 609 Gallimore Road. You're going to be responding large brush fire. Same's going to be a hay bale fire close to a barn. Not currently involving the barn at this time. Guard advises about 10 bales of hay not spreading. All units responding Gallimore Road utilize TAC 39, TAC 39.
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2: 对象 C-Pair not zone friendly, confirm the leader has a build on fire. It is not threatening the structure this time. You can routine any further.
3: Copy. Hay bales are on fire, not threatening the structure, routine any further. How many further units responding, Gallimore Road, cutback routine. Again, any further units responding, 679 Gallimore Road, cutback routine.
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0: 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Timeout, 1722.
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0: We've got about 5 or 6 personnel on the road. 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
0: 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Going to be responding 14-year-old female, conscious breathing, having difficulty moving neck,

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0: Alright. Engine 158, this is your last. You go ahead and cut loose and come through. We're just going to need a couple of tankers to haul water.
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0: 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We're at base one.
1: Ready to copy. Will you be in service while you're out?
0: We are.
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0: 291, 239.
1: Go ahead.
0: I'll be clear at next station. When I've got DC-91 that's remaining on scene.
1: Yeah, boy.
0: Chief 91, Sigon. I'll be assignment complete.
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0: Sim, aberto.
1: Hi, Ford.
0: So are you clear at this time for law enforcement? They're not able to locate anything.
1: Hey, Ford. I think I'm in 20 clear about this.
0: Medic 20.

0: 7, please answer.
1: Yeah. Iron Baptist, we're going to be 10-7 around to base 7, or excuse me, base 1.

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1: 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I'm at the quarters.
0: Okay.
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0: A 91's on the road. Is that one of them coming here?

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1: 10-4.

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Timeout 18-09.

0: Medic 2, Thomasville Rescue. Medic 1, traffic accident with injuries, Delta response. North NC-109 and Pinewood Church Road. Timeout, 1813.
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4: We'll handle the Rice Street traffic again. Should be our up.
1: Tibble. Hang on, Medic 2. You're going to be responding to a traffic accident. It's going to be involving a vehicle, passenger versus a motorcycle. No injuries at this time. We do have some sort of active disturbance on scene. We do have law enforcement around as well.
2: 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Single vehicle, correction, vehicle, a motorcycle. I advise extending entry because we can't get a cooperation of the caller. Table. 99 Nair.

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1: 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Medic 3, copying around. Medic 3, you're going to be responding, 61-year-old female, constant breathing, having abdominal pains.

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0: 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A 61-year-old female caught you breathing up.

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0: Ten four.

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1: Okay. Medic 4, you're going to be responding 82-year-old male, conscious breathing, fault.
0: And we're also, could you send the fire department to assist with that, with our extended EPS?
1: Yeah.

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0: Page 47, right?
1: 137, copy. 137, two-year-old male comes in. Looks like no injuries, just a medic assist. Medic 4 is en route, but they're extended. And I believe QR3 is also en route, but I'm not sure where they're coming from. Medic just asked for your assistance due to their extended ETA.
0: Page 47.

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1: 6-5, copy. Medic 5, you're going to be responding, 45-year-old female, conscious and breathing. She thought she was assaulted, possibly had a broken arm. She has got irate with our call taker and disconnected. We do have law enforcement around.

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1: Medic 11 copy responding. Medic 11, you're going to be responding. Now you're on male. Conscious breathing. Fail. Hit the back that says room 306.

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Timeout 1950.

0: Medic 8. Traffic accident, unknown injuries. Old U.S. Highway 52 and Welcome Center Boulevard. Timeout 1950.
1: CM Station 86, Old 52, Welcome Center Boulevard, Old 52, Welcome Center Boulevard. 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
1: 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That's another channel in my ear, but appear to be responding to the crash notification. 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We do have fire and law enforcement around us.

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Stabbing, gunshot, or penetrating trauma, Alpha Response. 237, Rickard Road. 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

Morning, Captain. I'm Medic 20. Mm-hmm. You're going to be responding unknown age patient, possible stabbing. We do have law enforcement en route to gather further information. Scene is not secure.

Medicaid copy. Medicaid, we have had fire in the area, attempted to locate as well. They've been unable at the time.